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0: And TV personality Mario Lopez has copped major backlash after posting a pretty creepy AI-generated video of his teenage niece eating some hot dogs at a Dodgers baseball game. Now,

0: Murray Morning from 6. We have a showdown with one of the suits from our corporate office in Sydney. We hate our new TV ad, and they hate us for hating it.
1: And also another chance for you to steal your way to Las Vegas with Steal My Standby. 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

It's Arvo's with Jade on Star 106.3, and being 30 plus now means that me and my friends are planning things months and months out, literally locking in stuff for November, because that is the next time one of us is free. Isn't that crazy? December is on its way. That means Christmas on its way, not to scare everybody, but we are in August now. Another massive, massive thing that's on its way, the iHeartRadio Music Festival. Imagine it. You're there dancing to Major Lazer, Snoop Dogg, Benson Boone, Cardi B, Zara Larsson. There's so many artists on this playlist, and we can get you there. You can register to get on the standby list. It is coming up September over in Las Vegas. So win your way there with us here at Star 106.3. I'm going to get someone on the standby list after 2 o'clock today, but you've got to be registered.

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1: We have a showdown with one of the suits from our corporate office in Sydney. 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
2: Good evening. Hope you've had a great Wednesday. You're about to hear the highlights from the Adam and Donnie Breakfast Show this morning. We have a TV ad currently airing on TV.
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0: It's Will and Woody. 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
1: The DJ Will National Tour, though, is brought to you by the Soul Sauna Group. And it's in full swing at the moment, mate. It's in full swing.
2: DJ Will.
1: Although, second gig was this morning at 6 a.m. I think just like objectively, if people listen to this, they said to you, you're trying to get back into your hobby. Let's keep it to DJ. You're trying to get back into DJing. You got a manager. Okay, we'll start with that. He's taking 20%.
3: Yes, I am, my friend.
1: Okay, 20%.
3: Thank you, Soul Sauna Group.
1: Okay, so he's taking 20%. And then as your second gig, as he's trying to get you back into things, he sets you up outside a cafe at 6 o'clock in the morning and then doesn't warn the owner.

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3: Shardy, you've already got the tickets. 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
2: Thank you. You've got the tickets, but you know what? Now you have our hearts.
1: That's very true.
2: So...
1: That's what I wanted the most.
2: All right. Well, thank you. Appreciate that. We'll leave you there, Shana. All right. You might have a chance very shortly to steal your way to Las Vegas. It all depends on whether we get a call from Kathy Lorenzi in Kerwin. Time is ticking.
0: Time is ticking. Wiz's flights, accommodation. That's 5 nights at the MGM Grand. Ooh. And 3 grand walking around money, plus the iHeartRadio Music Festival. Kathy Lorenzi, all she has to do is call us if she's on the list, but if she doesn't, by 7:36, did we say?
2: Yes, 7:36 is the time.
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2: 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If you're out there, Kathy, it's Adam and Donnie, Star 1063.

0: Weekend Heat, Star 106.3, Adam and Donnie. That's our show for another day. We'll be back tomorrow morning from 6. What are you giggling at,
1: Donnie? Nothing, can't say it. Daddy's in the studio.
2: Good morning, Daddy. Yes, hello, guys. What's going on?
1: I'm very excited. Tomorrow we're going to be talking to Will and Woody on our show. You will be as well.
2: Yes,
1: they're coming up to town. But we know that you're very, very nice, Daddy.